though this season of her life had been cold, lonely, and tough, though she slipped back into a darkness she had hoped by now to have overcome, she had learned a beautiful lesson as she kissed her girls goodbye and thanked them for getting her out the house. That maybe

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She must be patient. She must have faith in the seeds that are planted beneath the snow. She must hold on, and she must let go. She'll be all right. No riding shining armored knight. 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It just teaches the heart how to

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1: 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Nočni program. She's waving.

Traffic on Slovenian roads is flowing smoothly. We wish you a safe drive. Promet na naših cestah poteka brez posebnosti. Srečno in varno pot.

traffic on Slovenian roads is flowing smoothly. We wish you a safe drive. Promet na naših cestah poteka tekoče. Srečno pot!

Traffic on Slovenian roads is flowing smoothly. Drive safe. Promet na naših cestah poteka brez posebnosti. Srečno in varno naprej.

If you want a lover, I'll do anything you ask me to. If you want another kind of love, I'll wear my leather mask for you. If you want a partner, take my hand. Or if you want a

If you want a boxer, I will step into the ring for you. If you want a Jewish doctor, all uncovered.

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Be careful on the Maribor Eastern Bypass between Maribor Center entrance and Junction Rogoza in direction of Ljubljana. There is a traffic accident occurred, so traffic is disrupted there. Pazljivo zaradi nesreče, ki se je zgodila na Mariborski vzhodni obvoznici med vozom Maribor Center in priključkom Rogoza v smeri Ljubljane, tako da je tam tudi oviran promet.

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After the tailspin, they'll find a flight simulator loaded it into my device, and they'll wonder why I just sat there and gave up without a fight. And all the birds, they won't stop laughing at the folly of the human race, cause we thought that we were angels. We watch particles accelerate, and if I can't land it, then I'll fuck it right through my ex's garage. And when I'm comatose, it'll be her voice that guides me through the panic, and I'll activate the landing gear as the scenery loads in. I've seen pixelated cities, notified my next of kin, and all this could just be fabricated in a back lot in LA, with a television hypnotist playing God to compensate. Can anybody land this thing? Shouts a voice from the abyss. Too scared to ask for evidence, I'm too confident to miss, because it isn't about experience if your numbers have come in. I could kick 1,000 buckets if the world wants me to live, and I visualize the impact, the first biting of the brakes. I've landed biplanes in Antarctica, flown straight through hurricanes, and so I look at all the buttons, they're all crystalline and new, and a voice

Bonfire night, all the windows in flames, all the dogs on fire. A blade of light in the loading bay of the superstore. We limbo under the roller door, sneak past the manager counting his prize, the gold doubloons and denarii. Outside it's snowy and comatose, 15 below, 20:45, not a leaf on a tree.

Good news, nothing major to report from Slovenia's highways. 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
1: 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Out of all of your friends, I wanna be the closest. That's why I tell you things so you'll be the mostest. When it comes to life, to be this man's wife, you got to be well educated on the subject of fights. I mean the prevention of, in other words.

Due to a car accident, one lane is closed on the Coastal Express Road Cooper Isola before the junction Semedela towards Porto Rus. Zaradi prometne nesreče je zaprt vozni pas na primorski hitri cesti Cooper Isola pred priključkom Semedela v smeri Porto Roža. The most up-to-date traffic info in Slovenia. If you're driving, make sure to stay focused on the road. Radio SI.

Due to a car accident, one lane is closed on the Coastal Express Road, Koper Izola, before the junction Semedela towards Portorož. Elsewhere in the country, no major problems are reported. Zaradi prometne nesreče je zaprt vozni pas na primorski hitri cesti pred priključkom Semedela v smeri Portoroža. Srečno pot!

cards been dealt. Now let's begin. Hands to the chest, hoping they let me in. We'll do this all night, long as the record spins. Taste of peppermint, we'll take it off the leopard print. This beautiful creature I was meant to handle, but she held me in a sense, light the scented candle. And while it's flickering, time is tickering. Got me thinking all about the ring. At a standstill, can't hold my breath. Keep it together and don't stress it. Would be better if we just

Due to a car accident, one lane is closed on the Coastal Express Road Cooper Isola before the junction Semidela towards Portoroz. Elsewhere in the country, no major problems are reported. Zaradi prometne nesreče na primorski hitri cesti Cooper Isola pred priključkom Semidela v smeri Portoroža zaprt vozni pas. Drugod ne beležimo večjih posebnosti, srečno pot.